phosphorescent Streatham High Road dye. That old translucent cockpit graffiti feeling, that ceramic ditch where she belonged, and stench of lubricants and leering, odor-chested

here's where the chili meets the cheese, my friend. 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Lewis, a man who began as a skeptic, much like yourself. At the end of his journey, you know what he said? He said, if Christianity is false, it's of zero importance. But if it's true,

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1: Attention, please do at any time lose the pressure in the cabin. The oxygen masks will automatically fall down from the boxes around your seats. In that case, please extinguish your cigarettes.

I steer clear of graveyards. They are cliche in my death-obsessed generation.

I'm only gonna say this once. I just need to make something. I just need to make sure of something. And I feel like we both know it. I just wanna ask. You're dancing, right? This is dancing.

0: He was in the right.
1: Yeah, it's definitely like he's just cruising for bruising.
2: Tell me it was a good thing to number 2, because that's why it doesn't come up on 311.

0: guarantee you I will screw this song up. So.
1: What song is it?
2: You know which part.
3: Duh.
1: What?
0: Yeah. Well, I at least know which part I'll screw up.
2: Yeah, like he only screws one up.

And so now I'd like to say, people can change anything they want to. And that means everything in the world. People are running about following their little tracks. I am one of them. But we've all got to stop just following our own little mouse trail. People can do anything. This is something that I'm beginning to learn. People are out there doing bad things to each other. It's because they've been dehumanized. It's time to take the humanity back into the center of the ring and follow that for a time. Greed, it ain't going anywhere. They should have that in a big billboard across Times Square. Without people, you're nothing. That's my spiel.

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It might be time to go over mountains, over oceans, through dark jungles down below. 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